again. Never knocking hustles, never holding them down. Give me your thou, but I can make your records in style. Won't take a while, always how the music compiles. Dripping and wild until the day we living in style. Looking at the clock, couple stocks in my Reddit. Taxes and credit, hope the income.

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We made green in this rough. Hey,

color to the mural. We bring the chorus to the song. We bring the color to the mural. We bring the chorus to the song. We bring the color to the mural. We bring the chorus to the song. We bring the color to the mural. We bring the chorus. 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Teddy boys bruising folk, murders in the broadest day. Got racist nonsense.

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We bring the color to the mural. We bring the chorus to the song. We bring the color to the

underneath the rhyme. But we've arrived, you see, our shining best is now. We bring that color to the mural.